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0: Fox News. I'm Tom Graham. The suspect accused of setting an eastern Washington state wildfire, making his first court appearance.
1: The defendant, appearing by video from jail, gave his name for the record.
2: Aaron Forrest Aronaggi.
1: He's been charged with intentionally setting the wildfire that has destroyed hundreds of structures and forced tens of thousands to evacuate areas near Spokane.
0: Fox's Grinnell Scott, the suspect, denied setting the wildfire. Acting Attorney General Todd Blanche clearing a key hurdle to ultimately win Senate confirmation for the AG role full-time.
3: Todd Blanche needed all 12 Republicans on the Senate Judiciary Committee to advance his nomination to the full Senate floor. Those Republicans came through for him.
0: Fox's David Spunt on Capitol Hill. A full Senate confirmation vote is expected later this week. Republicans do hold a 52-seat majority. 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

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Happy Hump Day. I'm your morning man. My name is Justin Lloyd. This is the More Music Morning Show. It's a little past 6 a.m. and feeling all right. We got a slightly warmer day today than we had yesterday. Currently hanging around 71. Looking forward to get up to around 87 with a 75% chance of showers and maybe some thunderstorms. And it looks like we've got a chance of rain all the way through Sunday. But of course, that can change. And if it does, we'll let you know. In the meantime, let's rock you right in. The Police, John Cougar Mellencamp, right now.

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0: Wolf 104.5 Bedan. I'm Justin Lloyd here on the More Music Morning Show, and we're cruising through that 6 o'clock hour. Currently feeling pretty good. We are hanging around 71 degrees. And so the Zac Brown Band performed at Fenway Park on Sunday night and surprised everyone in the crowd with a free cruise for two aboard Margaritaville at Sea's new Beachcomber ship. That's more than 37,000 fans. The giveaway is valued at around $40 million. It's the largest surprise audience gift in live entertainment history. Zach has a partnership with the cruise line and co-designed the live music venue on the Beachcomber. Man, can you imagine going to a concert and getting a free cruise? I don't even get good seats. Coming up, we'll get you back to the music. Foreigner, Rick Springfield and Journey after your local news and forecast now.
1: 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After two easy primary wins Tuesday, the race is now set for the 5th Congressional District. Republican John McGuire and Democrat Tom Perriello easily won their party's respective parties' nominations by wide margins. McGuire fended off a challenge from Melody Lucero, getting about 85% of the vote. McGuire carried each city and county in the district, all by wide margins. Map looks similar for Perriello. He also comfortably won each locality in the district. McGuire is seeking his second term in Congress. He primaried former Congressman Bob Good in 2024, then easily won the general election. Perriello is trying to reclaim the seat he lost 16 years ago. He scored an upset win over Virgil Good in 2008, but lost to Robert Hurt in 2010. There were as many as seven other Democrats who had announced bids for the Democratic nomination, but after Perriello announced his plans, only Lynchburg Dr. Suzanne Krasinowski and Charlottesville author Rob Trusinski remained. Voters will now choose between McGuire and Perriello in the November general election. Danville City Council will not require emergency access for a new housing development. 2 years ago, Council approved a rezoning for that development off of West Main. It calls for 24 houses on a newly built cul-de-sac off River Oak Drive. Blackstone purchased the 10.5 acres from an LLC late last year. A plat submitted in February, though, rejected because it did not include emergency access. Blackstone says the previous owner also owned nearby property for an emergency route, but they do not. Staffers suggested a new layout, a reduction in the number of lots, and purchasing nearby property. But developer Rick Beyer says that would make compliance costly.
2: It's really a physical and a fiscal impossibility to do this. It's, you know, it would be $1 million+. You're going to have to build a bridge practically to do this.
1: Council unanimously approved Blackstone's appeal to drop the emergency access requirement. City of Danville's awarded an air ambulance operator's permit. Rocky Mountain Holdings will operate under the name of Air Care Eagle. They'll set up shop at Danville Regional Airport.
3: Helicopter will be based at the Danville Regional Airport. We've been working with Mark and his team to locate that aircraft there full-time. It'll provide 24/7 operations, flight nurse, flight paramedic, and pilot team, extending critical care to this community and to others.
1: Operator Jay Lovelady tells Danville City Council they will be able to quickly transport patients to any number of regional hospitals.
3: Many hospitals that offer tertiary services, hospitals that offer high-end critical care for patients from this community and the surrounding area.
1: And Lovelady says the project will bring about a dozen more jobs to Danville.
3: Medical crew will be a mixture of nurses and paramedics, experienced critical care nurses, experienced flight paramedics. There will be four pilots to provide 24/7 coverage. We'll have a staff of two mechanics. We'll have a communication center and a lot of infrastructure in the background to support this team as well.
1: City Council unanimously approved that permit on Tuesday. That's a look at your morning news. I'm Chuck Vipperman.
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9: Temperatures this afternoon reach the sticky upper 80s in most hometowns, and it's looking like we'll be off to a pretty dry start. Cloud cover hangs tough through the morning, and the afternoon brings more scattered showers and chance storms. All of our hometowns are under a marginal risk to see flooding, and tomorrow's pretty similar story. Highs reach the 80s with some afternoon rain chances. From WDBJ7 with your First Alert forecast, I'm meteorologist Ava Herrera.

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0: We're Danville's 104.5 The Dan. I'm Justin Lloyd. You know the deal. It's the More Music Morning Show. We're at the bottom of the 6 a.m. hour, hanging around 72 degrees, a little cloudy. Sit tight. We'll check in with the Fox News. We'll get your forecast, and then we'll wrap up the hour with some Aerosmith and Autograph next.
1: Fox News, I'm Sue Guzman. President Trump has warned Iran it has one more chance to make a deal or else face severe military consequences. Tells Fox's Trace Gallagher what he wants to see Iran do during these discussions.
2: The only thing that matters is action, and they want to make a deal. We'll see what happens. If they don't make a deal, it's going to be too bad.
1: The president predicting a deal to reopen the Strait of Hormuz could come as early as today. Acting Attorney General Todd Blanche clearing a key hurdle to ultimately win Senate confirmation for the AG role full-time.
3: Todd Blanche needed all 12 Republicans on the Senate Judiciary Committee to advance his nomination to the full Senate floor. Those Republicans came through for him.
1: Fox's David Spunt. Overnight, Russian missile and drone strikes on Kyiv and its surrounding region have killed at least 15 people and wounded 42 others. 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
8: Temperatures this afternoon reached the sticky upper 80s in most hometowns, and it's looking like we'll be off to a pretty dry start. Cloud cover hangs tough through the morning, and the afternoon brings more scattered showers and chance storms. All of our hometowns are under a marginal risk to see flooding, and tomorrow's pretty similar story. Highs reach the 80s with some afternoon rain chances. From WDBJ7 with your first alert forecast, I'm meteorologist Ava Herrera.

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104.5 The Dan, I'm Justin Lloyd here on the More Music Morning Show. A little past 7 a.m., 72 degrees, a little cloudy, not feeling bad. Surprise, surprise, looking for more rain. In fact, we got a chance of rain every day all the way through Sunday. Looking for a high today of around 87, so 6 degrees warmer than yesterday. Tomorrow, your high is 89, and on Friday, your high is 90. Looks like this weekend is going to be a hot one. If we get the rain they're calling for, it's going to be hot and humid. Yay, what a fun combo. Coming up, we've got you some Pink Floyd and the Police right now.

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0: 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You're with Justin Lloyd for the More Music Morning Show, and we're sitting at the bottom of the 7 o'clock hour and still feeling nice right now. Currently hanging around 73 degrees, a bit cloudy. We'll check in on your forecast after your Fox News, and we'll get you back to the music, and we'll wrap up that 7 o'clock hour with a few of your favorites, like Van Halen and Aerosmith, next.
1: Fox News, I'm Sue Guzman. President Trump has warned Iran it has one more chance to make a deal or else face severe military consequences. Tells Fox's Trace Gallagher what he wants to see Iran do during these discussions.
2: The only thing that matters is action, and they want to make a deal. We'll see what happens. If they don't make a deal, it's going to be too bad.
1: The president predicting a deal to reopen the Strait of Hormuz could come as early as today. Acting Attorney General Todd Blanche clearing a key hurdle to ultimately win Senate confirmation for the AG role full-time.
3: Todd Blanche needed all 12 Republicans on the Senate Judiciary Committee to advance his nomination to the full Senate floor. Those Republicans came through for him.
1: Fox's David Spunt. Overnight, Russian missile and drone strikes on Kyiv and its surrounding region have killed at least 15 people and wounded 42 others. 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
7: Temperatures this afternoon reach the sticky upper 80s in most hometowns, and it's looking like we'll be off to a pretty dry start. Cloud cover hangs tough through the morning, and the afternoon brings more scattered showers and chance storms. All of our hometowns are under a marginal risk to see flooding, and tomorrow's pretty similar story. Highs reach the 80s with some afternoon rain chances. From WDBJ7 with your First Alert forecast, I'm meteorologist Ava Herrera.

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You're waking up and rocking out with 104.5 The Dan. I'm Justin Lloyd, your morning man. Rolling into the 8 o'clock hour. Feeling all right. We're hanging around 73 degrees. It's a little cloudy. You got a warmer day today than yesterday. Yesterday was right nice. I mean, it rained a little bit, but temperature-wise, it felt pretty good. Looking for a high today of around 87. Tomorrow, a high of 89. Friday and Saturday, a high of 90. And Sunday, basically the same. So it looks like we got a couple of hot days on the way. But hey, not, you know, as long as we're staying at 90, not above 90. I'm not going to complain too bad. Coming up, Genesis. We got Quiet Riot and more of your favorites after we crank up some

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0: We're 104.5 The Dan. I'm your morning man. My name is Justin Lloyd. This is the More Music Morning Show. We're scooching through the 8 o'clock hour and hopefully having yourself a wonderful Wednesday. Hang in there. You're almost halfway through the work week. We are currently hanging around 74 degrees and it is a bit cloudy, but not too bad. So I was looking around online and saw where apparently a poll asked if you were being called for jury duty, would you prefer to serve on the jury or not? 34% said they'd rather serve, with older men from the Midwest being the most likely to agree. Sadly, the times I've had it, we haven't had a choice. One perk of radio, though, at some point they ask, does anyone, know this man? And because I'm on the radio, a few people will raise their hand and I usually get dismissed. So it works. Coming up, we've got Rush, we've got Pat Benatar and Foreigner. After your local news and your forecast now.
1: 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After two easy primary wins Tuesday, the race is now set for the 5th Congressional District. Republican John McGuire and Democrat Tom Perriello easily won their party's respective parties' nominations by wide margins. McGuire fended off a challenge from Melody Lucero, getting about 85% of the vote. McGuire carried each city and county in the district, all by wide margins. Map looks similar for Perriello. He also comfortably won each locality in the district. McGuire is seeking his second term in Congress. He primaried former Congressman Bob Good in 2024, then easily won the general election. Perriello is trying to reclaim the seat he lost 16 years ago. He scored an upset win over Virgil Good in 2008, but lost to Robert Hurt in 2010. There were as many as seven other Democrats who had announced bids for the Democratic nomination, but after Perriello announced his plans, only Lynchburg Dr. Suzanne Krasinowski and Charlottesville author Rob Trusinski remained. Voters will now choose between McGuire and Perriello in the November general election. Danville City Council will not require emergency access for a new housing development. 2 years ago, Council approved a rezoning for that development off of West Main. It calls for 24 houses on a newly built cul-de-sac off River Oak Drive. Blackstone purchased the 10.5 acres from an LLC late last year. A plat submitted in February, though, rejected because it did not include emergency access. Blackstone says the previous owner also owned nearby property for an emergency route, but they do not. Staffers suggested a new layout, a reduction in the number of lots, and purchasing nearby property. But developer Rick Beyer says that would make compliance costly.
2: It's really a physical and a fiscal impossibility to do this. It's, it would be $1 million+. You're going to have to build a bridge practically to do this.
1: Council unanimously approved Blackstone's appeal to drop the emergency access requirement. City of Danville's awarded an air ambulance operator's permit. Rocky Mountain Holdings will operate under the name of Air Care Eagle. They'll set up shop at Danville Regional Airport.
3: Helicopter will be based at the Danville Regional Airport. We've been working with Mark and his team to locate that aircraft there full-time. It'll provide 24/7 operations, flight nurse, flight paramedic, and pilot team, extending critical care to this community and to others.
1: Operator Jay Lovelady tells Danville City Council they will be able to quickly transport patients to any number of regional hospitals.
3: Many hospitals that offer tertiary services, hospitals that offer high-end critical care for patients from this community and the surrounding area.
1: And Lovelady says the project will bring about a dozen more jobs to Danville.
3: Medical crew will be a mixture of nurses and paramedics, experienced critical care nurses, experienced flight paramedics. There will be four pilots to provide 24/7 coverage. We'll have a staff of two mechanics. We'll have a communication center and a lot of infrastructure in the background to support this team as well.
1: City Council unanimously approved that permit on Tuesday. That's a look at your morning news. I'm Chuck Vipperman.
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7: Temperatures this afternoon reach the sticky upper 80s in most hometowns, and it's looking like we'll be off to a pretty dry start. Cloud cover hangs tough through the morning, and the afternoon brings more scattered showers and chance storms. All of our hometowns are under a marginal risk to see flooding, and tomorrow's pretty similar story. Highs reach the 80s with some afternoon rain chances. From WDBJ7 with your First Alert forecast, I'm meteorologist Ava Herrera.

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0: 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I'm Justin Lloyd, and I thank you so much for making the More Music Morning Show a part of your hump day Wednesday. Sit tight. We're going to check in real quick with your Fox News and your forecast, and then get you back to the music and kick off the 104-minute commercial-free Dan River of Music, Queen, The Who, and Billy Idol, all on the way just for you.
1: Fox News, I'm CJ Papa. It's too close to call in the Democratic Senate primary race in Michigan.
2: Far-left candidate Abdul El-Sayed is leading establishment-backed Haley Stevens by a little more than a percentage point.
1: As Fox's Madeline Rivera in the Missouri primary, progressive former Congresswoman Cori Bush trounced by incumbent Democrat Congressman Wesley Bell. President Trump says,
3: I get a little solace from as they say, only consequential presidents. And I am definitely consequential.
1: Speaking of Fox's Trace Gallagher during an exclusive interview about the arrest of an armed man at his California golf course just days ahead of an RNC fundraiser. The president in Nevada, where he will point out the bright spots in the U.S. economy while in the war with Iran, the president indicated that a deal with Iran could happen as early as today. 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
7: Temperatures this afternoon reach the sticky upper 80s in most hometowns, and it's looking like we'll be off to a pretty dry start. Cloud cover hangs tough through the morning, and the afternoon brings more scattered showers and chance storms. All of our hometowns are under a marginal risk to see flooding, and tomorrow's pretty similar story. Highs reach the 80s with some afternoon rain chances. From WDBJ7 with your First Alert forecast, I'm meteorologist Ava Herrera.
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0: News. I'm Therese Crowley. Progressive Abdul Al-Sayed declares on X he won the Michigan Democrat Senate primary over establishment-backed Haley Stevens, but the razor-thin race has not been called. Republican John James wins the Michigan governor's primary with his own affordability
1: message. Michigan's families are paying some of the highest gasoline prices in the Midwest. Our unemployment rate is among the highest in America. Our children are falling behind.
0: Facing Democrat Jocelyn Benson. President Trump in L.A. talking gas prices and telling Fox that a deal with Iran to open the Strait of Hormuz is close.
2: The companies have to start going. They're making too much money, and they've got to start lowering it. But we're going to be down into the threes and maybe the twos pretty soon.
0: And says if Iran doesn't sign, too bad. A California man under arrest picked up armed and surveilling Trump National Golf Club in Rancho Palos Verdes 2 days before President Trump's visit. 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
7: Temperatures this afternoon reach the sticky upper 80s in most hometowns, and it's looking like we'll be off to a pretty dry start. Cloud cover hangs tough through the morning, and the afternoon brings more scattered showers and chance storms. All of our hometowns are under a marginal risk to see flooding, and tomorrow's pretty similar story. Highs reach the 80s with some afternoon rain chances. From WDBJ7 with your First Alert forecast, I'm meteorologist Ava Herrera.
8: 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When we say classic hits, we mean
9: Bono. We have a deal with our audience. They give us a great life, but they expect us to be great. And that's tricky because to get better, you get very good. And very good is kind of the enemy of great. You can mistake it for great.

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Danville's 104.5, The Dan with Justin Lloyd for the More Music Morning Show. Moving into the 11 o'clock hour. Thank you so much for making us a part of your morning and hopefully having yourself a nice start to your Wednesday. We are currently hanging around 81 degrees already, looking for a high of around 87. So we still got a little ways to go. Coming up, we'll crank it up with some Joe Walsh.

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3: Temperatures this afternoon reach the sticky upper 80s in most hometowns, and it's looking like we'll be off to a pretty dry start. Cloud cover hangs tough through the morning, and the afternoon brings more scattered showers and chance storms. All of our hometowns are under a marginal risk to see flooding, and tomorrow's pretty similar story. Highs reach the 80s with some afternoon rain chances. From WDBJ7 with your First Alert forecast, I'm meteorologist Ava Herrera.
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0: News. I'm CJ Papa. Far left progressive candidate Abdul El-Sayed declared the winner of the Democratic Senate primary race in Michigan by the Associated Press, defeating establishment candidate Haley Stevens. El-Sayed speaking this morning on MS Now's Morning Joe program.
1: We're focused on trying to figure out how we bring the party together to defeat Mike Rogers in November.
0: President Trump on Truth Social writing, "We must vote for Mike Rogers." As for the Republican,
2: "This is really about the heart and soul of our country. I have never seen someone so radical, so extreme, get nominated by a political party."
0: The former congressman appearing on Fox and Friends. The president delivers remarks on the economy this afternoon in Las Vegas while indicating a deal with Iran could happen as early as today. Israel says its military strikes Hezbollah in southern Lebanon over a blatant violation of the ceasefire. 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
13: 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We're about to get you back to the music, but first, my name is Justin Lloyd. This has been the More Music Morning Show. We'll rock out again tomorrow morning, bright and early, about the 6 a.m. hour. So, please, if you rock that early, tune in and grab some coffee. We'll rock you right now. In the meantime, Kelly's on the way to Rocky Midday. Be good. Be safe. Please get yourself out there. Go be nice to someone.

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I'm Kelly. We have made it halfway through the work week. Man, it's been a struggle, but we've gotten here. Lots of music coming up, starting right now with Dire Straits.

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3: Temperatures this afternoon reach the sticky upper 80s in most hometowns, and it's looking like we'll be off to a pretty dry start. Cloud cover hangs tough through the morning, and the afternoon brings more scattered showers and chance storms. All of our hometowns are under a marginal risk to see flooding, and tomorrow's pretty similar story. Highs reach the 80s with some afternoon rain chances. From WDBJ7 with your First Alert forecast, I'm meteorologist Ava Herrera.
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5: Temperatures this afternoon reach the sticky upper 80s in most hometowns, and it's looking like we'll be off to a pretty dry start. Cloud cover hangs tough through the morning, and the afternoon brings more scattered showers and chance storms. All of our hometowns are under a marginal risk to see flooding, and tomorrow's pretty similar story. Highs reach the 80s with some afternoon rain chances. From WDBJ7 with your First Alert forecast, I'm meteorologist Ava Herrera.
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4: Temperatures this afternoon reach the sticky upper 80s in most hometowns, and it's looking like we'll be off to a pretty dry start. Cloud cover hangs tough through the morning, and the afternoon brings more scattered showers and chance storms. All of our hometowns are under a marginal risk to see flooding, and tomorrow's pretty similar story. Highs reach the 80s with some afternoon rain chances. From WDBJ7 with your First Alert forecast, I'm meteorologist Ava Herrera.
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104.5 The Dan, Danville's Classic Hits. I'm Kelly. Today is Wednesday, August the 5th. I had a mental block there because today is my credit card payment. Oops. It's also National Work Like a Dog Day, a day to celebrate people who work really, really hard like dogs. I don't know what your dogs are like, but mine just work really, really hard at holding the sofa down.

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10: Temperatures this afternoon reach the sticky upper 80s in most hometowns, and it's looking like we'll be off to a pretty dry start. Cloud cover hangs tough through the morning, and the afternoon brings more scattered showers and chance storms. All of our hometowns are under a marginal risk to see flooding, and tomorrow's pretty similar story. Highs reach the 80s with some afternoon rain chances. From WDBJ7 with your First Alert forecast, I'm meteorologist Ava Herrera.
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2: News. I'm John Saucier. Michigan Democrat Abdul El-Sayed declared the winner of his state's Democratic Senate primary last night. The now Democratic candidate thanking his primary opponent, Congresswoman Haley Stevens.
3: Haley brings the best of herself to her work. She is one of the most committed public servants that you'll ever meet. She loves democracy like I love democracy. And whatever differences that we might have had in the primary, they pale in comparison to what unifies us.
2: He'll face Republican candidate former Congressman Mike Rogers in the general election in November. The Senate said to confirm Acting Attorney General Todd Blanche as official head of the Justice Department after he was advanced out of committee on Tuesday. Blanche says he's not worried about this vote.
4: I've been talking to Republicans and Democrats for the past several months, and I'll continue to do so. And my team has been as well.
2: Maine Republican Senator Susan Collins suggesting she would not vote to confirm Blanche. 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
6: Temperatures this afternoon reach the sticky upper 80s in most hometowns, and it's looking like we'll be off to a pretty dry start. Cloud cover hangs tough through the morning, and the afternoon brings more scattered showers and chance storms. All of our hometowns are under a marginal risk to see flooding, and tomorrow's pretty similar story. Highs reach the 80s with some afternoon rain chances. From WDBJ7 with your First Alert forecast, I'm meteorologist Ava Herrera.
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104.5 The Dan. We are Danville's classic hit station. It's Kelly. Man, I hope it's going good for you on this Wednesday. REM, Alice Cooper. Yeah, they're on the way. Your Survivor.

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2: Fox News, I'm Tom Graham. Another progressive defeats a more moderate Democrat in the primaries. Abdul El Sayed has won his party's Senate nomination in Michigan. Today, he told supporters don't blame him for the nation's current troubles.
3: My name is not raising your gas prices. My name is not taking us to war. My name is not the reason you can't afford your groceries. You know what it is? They're BS policies.
2: He'll face off against Republican Mike Rogers in the general election. Firefighters continue to battle several blazes in Washington state. Fox Weather's Craig Herrera is in Spokane.
4: The wildfires continue to burn on with no containment. We have had help as far as winds. The lack of winds has helped with firefighting efforts. It is very dry, though, and temperatures getting back up into the mid-90s on the eastern side of the state.
2: And more than 700 structures have been destroyed. 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
3: Temperatures this afternoon reach the sticky upper 80s in most hometowns, and it's looking like we'll be off to a pretty dry start. Cloud cover hangs tough through the morning, and the afternoon brings more scattered showers and chance storms. All of our hometowns are under a marginal risk to see flooding, and tomorrow's pretty similar story. Highs reach the 80s with some afternoon rain chances. From WDBJ7 with your First Alert forecast, I'm meteorologist Ava Herrera.
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I am Kelly. This song actually goes back to the days when he was John Cougar. 1982 was the year for Jack and Diane. 104.5 The Dan.

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2: Fox News, I'm John Saucier. Michigan Democrat Abdul El-Sayed being declared the winner of the Democratic Senate primary. A now Democratic candidate thanking his primary opponent, Congresswoman Haley Stevens.
3: Haley brings the best of herself to her work. She is one of the most committed public servants that you'll ever meet. She loves democracy like I love democracy. And whatever differences that we might have had in the primary, they pale in comparison to what unifies us.
2: He'll next face Republican candidate, former Congressman Mike Rogers, in the general election in November. Indiana Republican Senator Jim Banks criticizing the nominee on Fox.
4: If he would happen to win in November, he would be the most extreme Democrat, radical United States senator that we've ever had. He would make Bernie Sanders look squishy.
2: El-Sayed has accused Rogers of being beholden to corporate interests. Democrats are hoping to hold on to the Senate to keep their hopes of controlling the Senate alive. 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
1: 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Nominations open Monday, August 3rd, and must be received by 5 p.m. on Tuesday, September 8th. 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
7: Temperatures this afternoon reach the sticky upper 80s in most hometowns, and it's looking like we'll be off to a pretty dry start. Cloud cover hangs tough through the morning, and the afternoon brings more scattered showers and chance storms. All of our hometowns are under a marginal risk to see flooding, and tomorrow's pretty similar story. Highs reach the 80s with some afternoon rain chances. From WDBJ 7 with your First Alert Forecast, I'm meteorologist Ava Herrera.
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104.5 The Dan is Danville's Classic Hit Station. It's Kelly. Some songs I cannot listen to while I'm driving. This is one of them. It just really makes my foot, my gas pedal foot, really, really heavy. Here's The Crew.

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2: Fox News, I'm Tom Graham. The Justice Department turning up the heat on Mexican drug cartels, particular one cartel. And they're offering massive rewards for future arrests as well.
3: More than $100 million is on the table for information leading to the arrest of some of the most violent gang members. Members of the Cartel de Jalisco Nueva Generacion, known as CJNG, one of the most violent in Mexico.
2: Fox's David Spahn, Texas announcing a moratorium on approving new data centers over electricity concerns.
4: As massive AI data centers are popping up all over Texas, so is the backlash. Supporters here, they say that the massive computer campuses powering AI promise billions of dollars in investments, but many residents worry that they are going to have to pay the price through higher costs.
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0: News. I'm John Saucier. President Trump speaking today at the Red Rock Casino Resort in Las Vegas, Nevada, to promote tax cuts policy. The president also talked about Tuesday night's primary victories of candidates that he endorsed.
1: It was 28-1 last night on endorsements, and numerous of them were outliers. You know, an outlier is a person that doesn't have a chance.
0: Florida's Attorney General James Uchtmeyer announcing the state has issued a subpoena to Dr. Anthony Fauci. This subpoena requests a range of documents about the pandemic, including his personal dealings.
2: Evidence has come to light that he was trying to personally profit off of this. This is outside of his government duties, his official role. He's trying to pursue book deals, awards.
0: The Florida AG speaking on Fox. Florida Governor Ron DeSantis says Dr. Fauci never took responsibility for failures during the pandemic. It comes during calls to have Fauci held in contempt of Congress. 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